0: Vous écoutez Principe Actif sur le DAB+.
1: You guys got fat while everybody's starving in the street. It's my turn. Nothing goes on unless I'm involved. No record deals, no studio time, no streaming. You sell a mixtape out of your man's trunk, we want in. You hear me? We want in. Nothing goes on unless Griselda and Wu-Tang are involved.
2: You think you'll live long enough to spend that money, you fucking hump?
1: You want to know where to find me? I'll be at the Plaza Hotel. Come see me.
2: You're welcome! Oh! Brazil.

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This is strange, not in change, dog. Still running for a better whatever, but not in change. Where the fuck?

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I say you look so fine that I really want to make you mine. 4, 5, 6, come on and get your kicks. Now you don't need

0: in the control room. They should now be ready for the next recording. How are things going, Peter?
1: Oh, fine. Well, we've ventilated the mics and pointed directly at the singers.
2: Yep.

I'm on deck next. 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

0: And there you have it.
1: Well, we've covered quite a lot of ground. Let's take a break for a minute or so, and then I'll meet you again on the other side of this record. All right?
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1: Mm. Mm. Mm. Mm. Mm. Mm. Mm. Mm. Mm. Mm. Mm. Mm. Mm. Mm. Mm. Mm. Mm. Mm. Mm. Mm. Mm. Mm. Mm. Mm. Mm. Mm. Mm. Mm. Mm. Mm. Mm. Mm. Mm. Mm. Mm. Mm. Mm. Mm. Mm. Mm. Mm. Mm. Mm. Mm. Mm. Mm. Mm. Mm. Mm. Mm. Mm. Mm. Mm. Mm. Mm. Mm. Mm. Mm. Mm. Mm. Mm. Mm. Mm. Mm. Mm. Mm. Mm. Mm. Mm. Mm. Mm. Mm. Mm. Mm. Mm. Mm. Mm. Mm. Mm. Mm. Mm. Mm. Mm. Mm. Mm. Mm. Mm. Mm. Mm. Mm. Mm. Mm. Mm.

0: mom. And you guys live together, all three?
1: Okay. No.
2: No. And DJ Artek lives with his granny, and then I live with my mom and dad down the road, and then Yolandi lives, she's the next neighbor across the road.
0: And you guys been friends for how long?
2: The whole time, since also. Forever, yeah.
1: Oh,
2: since
1: for very long.
2: Since we were small.
1: Yeah.
0: And you decided to do this, why? Why make
2: well,
0: music?
2: Well, DJ Artek makes, like, he owns a PC computer.
0: Okay.
2: Okay, he makes, like, next level beats, okay. And basically, like, I got some serious, like, gangster skill, you know, on the mark.
0: Are you rap?
2: Yeah.
0: Okay, so, do me a rap.
3: Yo, DJ Artek, drop the motherfucker.

0: Man, nothing holds a person back more than seeing themselves as a victim. A victim is not responsible for the situation. Everything is someone else's fault. Victims see little change in improving their life. How can they get ahead if someone is holding them back, making them unhappy, frustrated, and angry? Victimhood becomes their primary identity, their ruling ideology. Churches can teach it, parents can pass it to children, schools teach it to students,
1: the media reinforces it.
0: Hollywood loves a narrative, you know, but only when it ends in victory.